So news from Freako and still around here on 88.9, a Milwaukee connection at the top of the hour. The record company, of course, the great Chris Voss from Milwaukee. They're all now living out in L.A. Make It Happen is what you heard. And if you want to hear more of the record company, definitely go to RadioMilwaukee.org. Back in March, record company popped in to the 88.9 studio session for a Milwaukee studio session, which you can hear in its entirety at RadioMilwaukee.org. If you happen to miss it, they played there ahead of their show at the Pabst Theater that night. John Adler with you on a Tuesday evening, rolling right back into the music with Joy Olakondu, with some help here from Noah Kahn. It's We're All Gonna Die here on listener-supported 88.9.

0: April. I heard my mother sing way back when I was a child.
1: Allison Russell, it's Cold April here on Listener Supported 88.9. Some help there from Kara Jackson, among others. Cold April, indeed, cold May tomorrow into Thursday. We had highs into the 70s today, which was nice. And it dips down around 50 during the overnight and doesn't get much warmer from there. So just one of those up and down Milwaukee weeks that we've had over the last couple weeks is how it's laying out. Music on the way, new stuff from R.I.P. Magic, a song that I definitely want you to hang around for, as well as Chicago's very own Beach Bunny coming up in a little bit. 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
2: Tucked away on North 76th Street in Milwaukee, below Blue's Eggs Cafe, is Rufus Sport MMA Academy, which is celebrating its 20th year in existence and its first year without its namesake, Jeffrey Duke Rufus.
3: You know, so keep in mind, Duke Rufus, back in the day, 4 years old, got started in martial arts. Next thing you know, he's a professional fighter. Next thing you know, he's one of the top MMA coaches in the world. So that's what I've told our fighters, and that's what I've told our coaches.
2: That is Scott Joffe, co-founder of Rufus Sport and longtime business partner of Duke Rufus. Joffe continues to run the day-to-day business of Rufus Sport and says everyone is always welcome.
3: We have a great community at Rufus Sport, and martial arts in general provide that community to people. So I pride myself on being a part of operating a place where people can come, they can feel safe, they can feel welcome.
2: A longtime member of the Rufus Sport community is Sergio Pettis, who currently fights professionally in the Professional Fighters League. He's also the younger brother of former UFC lightweight champion Anthony Pettis.
4: Yeah, man. Duke was a father figure for me. You know, I was, like I said, 12 years old. Anthony, around the time when he met him, was about 18, 19 years old. And yeah, we were, you know, just coming off of a tragedy, trying to find life and trying to find ourselves. And we've always had a passion for martial arts. You know, our mom got us into Taekwondo at a young age. So I felt like it almost got to a halt at that point. You know, we got done competing and just trying to figure out what's next. And then my brother Anthony met Duke Rufus, and yeah, man, the road changed for us.
2: Rufus provided the Pettis brothers not only with training, but a space to train. They would pay him back with their time and dedication to mixed martial arts.
4: I remember one time I reached out to him. I was like 14 years old. I hit him up on Facebook. I'm like, hey, I just went to Pius. I've been going to Pius High School. Like, would you mind if I come and train after I get out of school? Like, and I can't afford it right now. So I was wondering, you know, like if we could figure out some sponsorship. And he's just like, hey, man, come on through. Like, the sponsorship is just you showing up every day and you just, you know, giving into the, you know, the process. I just want you to train.
2: Sergio also mentions the impact on 28-year-old Christian Rodriguez, who currently fights in the UFC and has a record of 12-4. Christian's family moved from Chicago to Milwaukee when he was 8 years old. And when he was 14, Christian started training at Rufus Sport.
5: The cool thing about Duke is that he would show us moves, but then he'd be like, see, this is why it works. And then sometimes after class, we'll like sit down on our desk, any of the big TV, watch his old videos. He has so much knowledge. If you ask him questions, he'll come back with like 3 or 4 answers. He's like, all right, this is why we do this.
2: In a classic example of the student becoming the teacher, Christian has taken Duke's philosophy and passed it on to the next generation of mixed martial arts students.
5: I used to teach kids from 4 to 12. Oh, really? So I think that gave me the patience, I needed. Yeah. It's like, I think it's more just to show them that they should love the sport. Duke has so many quotes. So one of his favorite quotes is like, having fun getting it done. And that was like all over his gym.
6: Yeah.
5: And he says that should be for everybody. It's like, you shouldn't hate your job or your sport. You should be having fun.
2: Like any great teacher, Duke Rufus gave his students words to live by. These aphorisms or Dukeisms are on the walls of Rufus Sport Academy and on some of the t-shirts of the students' training. I'm not here to be average is the first one that I noticed when I trained at Rufus Sport about 10 years ago. Everyone has a favorite. Again, here's Sergio Pettis.
4: Right now, I say whistle while I work. He always used to preach that, you know, make training fun because things get super repetitive. And not only training, but life, you know, life gets super repetitive. And if you allow it to let the reps get the best of you, you know, you don't start enjoying the sport. You don't start enjoying life.
2: I caught up with Michael Parker at Rufus Sport Academy shortly before his Muay Thai class, one of the many martial arts disciplines that's taught there. Parker was a longtime friend of Duke Rufus, continues to train at Rufus Sport, and has been training there for more than 15 years.
6: I can distinctly remember back being a kid and seeing Rick and Duke fight on ESPN.
7: Yeah.
6: And being like, those guys are from Milwaukee. Like, wow. Where like everyone was trying to be from somewhere else if they were from Milwaukee.
7: Yeah.
6: They would claim somewhere else. Where they were like, no, we're from Milwaukee, and there is a pride that comes along with that. I mean, the dude literally tattooed Milwaukee on his back. put Milwaukee on his back and then put it on the map as a destination for combat sports.
2: Those Dukeisms on posters inside Rufus Sport remain. The black and yellow Rufus Sport banners as you descend down the stairs to the gym remain. The pictures of Duke Rufus wearing his championship belt remain. And most importantly, the learning, and the training at Rufus Sport remain. To learn more about Rufus Sport MMA Academy and to hear more Uniquely Milwaukee episodes, visit radiomilwaukee.org/ourstories. 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

Beach Bunny, Good Girls Don't Get Used here on Listener Supported 88.9. Later on this summer, they're going to be doing some opening spots for the Betts. The Betts will be at Summerfest. Unfortunately, Beach Bunny, they're kind of splitting paths after that and won't be able to make Summerfest this year, but they have played it in the past. New music now from Devin Gilfillian. It's Hold On.

0: Devin Gilfillian here on Listener Supported 88.9. I just love that track. Again, I always feel like it's from a Western, or could be. Who knows? I don't know what's coming out movie-wise this summer. It might not be too late to throw it on a Western soundtrack, riding a horse out in the dusty desert. We'll see. Hold On, the name of that track from Time Will Tell. John Adler with you on a Tuesday night. Welcome to it. Hopefully the week is going swimmingly for you. Some Cale Martell music on the way, some local stuff, as we do every hour here on 88.9. 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

0: Jackson, titled track from his Look Sharp album here on 88.9. Milwaukee music ahead of that from Cale Martel. Speaking of Joe Jackson and some classic rock music, coming up at 8 o'clock, classic rock at 8 o'clock, a very important and hugely popular album from the 1980s turns 40 today. I'm not quite sure what I'm going to pick from it. 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The theme, a celebration of the bold creativity of the 1980s. 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
6: Classic Rock at 8 o'clock gets support from Kelly's Greens Cannabis Boutique and Cafe. Tonight's Classic Rock at 8 o'clock, an album that turns 40 today. Peter Gabriel So came out on this day in 1986. 9 songs, all of them 100% full-on hits. No clunkers in the bunch. Considered on just about everybody's list of one of the best albums of the 1980s. And where do you go? Where do you go with this? Big time, In Your Eyes. Just a few weeks ago, I got to hang out with John Cusack with a screening of Say Anything, but I'm going to go with the very first track from Peter Gabriel's So, on its 40th anniversary. It's Red Rain here on 88.9 Classic Rock at 8 o'clock.

Music from Mitski, and it's all Change for You from her Nothing's About to Happen to Me album, came out a few months ago. She will be touring extensively this summer, unfortunately, almost all overseas, with the exception of a September 25th date in Maryland for the All Things Go Festival. That one was just recently announced. Diving back into the music with Me So Extra, it's right here on 88.9.

0: New music from Fever Ray. It's The Lake. 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Before that, the Shins, Pink Bullets, they will be in town October 7th, along with Silver Sun Pickups opening up for Weezer at Fiserv Forum. John Adler with you on a Tuesday evening. Hopefully it's going wonderfully for you. It is going to get nothing but better musically, I can tell you that for sure, including coming up at 10 p.m., it's Ladies First with Element as your host, the new-ish show, I will say, featuring ladies of color, including a song I definitely need you to check out, a band called Chapel Heart that she's going to be playing. Again, a brand new show. It's been around for a couple weeks. So we'll say new-ish show. Ladies First every Tuesday night here on 88.9, as well as streaming on Hyphen. 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
1: 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It's the drive. I'm Carol Ann, host of The Afternoon Drive. 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

How are you? I miss you. Yeah. 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Well, I mean, it doesn't make me feel great. 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I mean, it makes me really sad, but... I want you to be happy. Okay, I'll speak to you later. I love you.

0: later on in November, also at Landmark Live. 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Some Prince on the way. He will be, should say, everyone will be at Paisley Park in Minneapolis the first week of June, celebrating the 10th anniversary of the passing of Prince. Pretty much a who's who of everybody that has played with Prince or has been inspired by him. It will be an event. Music from Prince on the way.
1: Sometimes there's a beginning of a beard that shows up late in the afternoon on the face of someone who has not shaved since morning. 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Now that's the 5 o'clock shadow I'm referring to. 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

0: 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It's Bang Slam Crash here on Milwaukee's Indie Alternative 88.9. Prince and Housequake also in that set. Finishing the 8 o'clock hour out strong with some Daniel Caesar, some Liz Phair, and brand new music from Disclosure. 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

the news from Kelsey Liu here on 88.9 Running to Pain. The XX at the top of the 9 o'clock hour. John Adler with you for another hour until 10 p.m., at which point Ladies First takes over. You have to wait till the final weekend of Summerfest, but if you can wait that long, you will be rewarded with this band. Spoon, going to be playing on Friday night, July 3rd at the Generac Power Stage. It's the Hardest Cut here on 88.9.

0: Milwaukee music from Zynga and Key Lime. It's Back to Living here on listener-supported 88.9. New Claire Martine on the way, as well as Biba Doobie. John Adler with you. Welcome to a Tuesday evening, a warm one, a nice one. Not particularly warm, but warm compared to what it's going to be tomorrow and Thursday, only in the 50s, maybe mid-50s. So we say goodbye to the 70s. For just a couple of days until the weekend. We'll be fine. 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
1: Our story starts here, in a home on the north side of Milwaukee, 23rd and Keefe, with Deshaun Harris.
2: Stand to yourself is the best way anyway, you know. So.
1: Deshaun is 56, but you'd never guess. She has two kids, three grandkids, and luckily for us, speaks in sound bites.
2: I don't have any problems with anyone. I try not to be a problem.
3: It's easy to get in trouble and hard to get out that mess. Ooh,
1: she's lived here for over 15 years, and she says she likes the neighborhood. Right across the street is an active church. Her next-door neighbor, Ms. Wanda, has an immaculate yard and garden. There's a corner store down the block that's been remodeled, and good vibes all around. Except inside Deshaun's house.
2: It's a bullet hole right here, too, y'all.
4: Is that the one that came in from the window?
2: Uh-huh.
4: That you were talking about?
2: Yeah, and it's still in the wall. The bullet is still in the wall.
1: She says the window with the bullet hole didn't get fixed for 5 months. And then there's the hole under her front porch.
2: You can see it. Real.
5: Oh, my God. Oh, my God. It doesn't look like a hole. It looks like a crater.
6: I think that's what took out the dinosaurs.
1: But currently, the biggest issue in her home is that her bathtub's knobs are stripped.
2: I can't. I have to use this bathroom sink and keep it real, go in the kitchen.
1: She showers by getting a bucket and walking either to the kitchen sink or bathroom sink. She told her landlord about this issue months ago, but the issue still isn't fixed.
2: When I first moved up in here in 2009, August 15th, I was paying $5.25. It was owned by Bobby Robinson.
4: Deshaun, what are you paying for rent today?
2: $925.
4: The same property, maybe even in worse condition.
2: My check is only $974 a month. Now take $925 out of that. My phone bill is $60. I got a gas and light bill too.
4: Every month you're just sinking a little bit more.
2: I'm sinking more and more in the hole.
1: Maybe you're thinking, this home sounds like a mess and expensive. So why not move? Well, Deshaun has tried public housing and private housing. But trying to find an affordable apartment in central city Milwaukee is not easy. And when it comes to living like this, a giant hole under her front porch, not being able to shower in her own home, bullet holes in her dining room wall.
2: Was I making that up?
4: You are not making that up.
1: She's not alone.
2: Imagine how the other tenants in them houses look.
4: Absolutely.
2: You know what I'm saying?
4: Air holes in foundation and roof, replace back stairs, install fence around the yard, address sewage backup, exterminate pests.
1: These are complaints from other renters who all have one thing in common. They all have the same landlord, David Tomlin.
4: Fix electrical problems, blown out fuses, and exterminate pests.
1: Tomlin owns a property company called Highgrove Holdings, along with about 12 other LLCs. And altogether, he's got over 200 properties in Milwaukee. These properties are riddled with code violations. And he also owes the city over $300,000 in back taxes and millions more to lenders. The homes he owns are an eyesore in already disinvested communities looking to rebuild, and a nightmare to live in for tenants. Tenants like Deshaun Harris.
2: He paint a picture like he's, you know, like he A1. Like he a good guy, as he say. I'm a good guy. But behind closed doors, you got Jekyll and Hyde.
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0: Blood Orange hitting the, mini festival circuit this summer. He's hitting the big ones. Governor's Ball in June. Bonnaroo also in June. And then Lollapalooza on July 30th down at Grant Park. But he's hitting the important ones, I think. The Field is what you just heard. Folk Implosion before that. And Natural One, John Adler with you on a Tuesday evening. 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Johnny Blue Skies on the way, as well as music from the Secret Sisters. Hang tight.
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0: I'm not sure how Anna Calvi did it, but I'm glad she did, getting Iggy Pop to help her out with that track. God's Lonely Man from her EP, Is This All There Is, here on Listener Supported 88.9. Music on the way from Kevin Morby. He will be at the Argo, Whitefish Bay, on June 1st, and then later on in July, he will be at the Eau Claire's Music Festival at Carson Park in Eau Claire. 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

0: have already moved that culture and that world forward. This is for the voices that raise generations, the artists who create the soundtrack for our lives, the innovators, storytellers, risk takers, truth tellers, boundary breakers across the diaspora. From Milwaukee to the world, we center Black women in sound, spirit, and culture and conversation, not later, not eventually, but right now. Because Black women, we don't follow the culture, we are the culture. So we celebrate her brilliance, her softness, her range, her rage, her joy, her legacy, her sound. This is more than music. This is Ladies First. And the first lady up we are going to celebrate, she walked away with 5 Grammys in 1999 as the first hip hop artist to ever win Album of the Year and the first female artist to ever win 5 Grammy Awards in one single night for her album, The Miseducation of Lauryn Hill. Here's Lauryn Hill with her first single from that album, Lost Ones, only on Ladies First.
1: It's funny how money changes.

0: has been brought to you by education for your home and family, doing what we do each and every day.
1: It's more than a show. It's a shift. 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

0: Must be a Frank thing, cause when I win, they lose. 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
1: You call it superstition, I call it tradition.

0: 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Say it loud and proud. It's time to put some respect on her name.
1: And who is she? She is the woman who walked away with her Grammy in 1973 for the song "The First Time Ever I Saw Your Face." She's known for incredible music and songs that were the soundtrack to our childhood, like "Where's the Love?" "The Closer I Get to You." And she is one of those artists that inspired so many other artists, including the woman I played at the top of the hour, Miss Lauryn Hill. Lauryn and Wyclef found their way into her homegoing celebration. It would not have been right without Lauryn showing up to pay tribute to the woman who helped the Fugees springboard their career. I mean, the song on the score that was originally sang by this artist really did help cement the career of Lauryn Hill and her co-group members known as the Fugees. Here's the woman who we have to put some respect on her name, Miss Roberta Flack, with "Killing Me Softly," only on Ladies First.

0: What started out as a fun way to kick off the weekend has now become a morning show staple. I'm Dori Zori, here to remind you to tune in on Friday mornings from 6 to 8 a.m. for Flashback Friday, the Listener Request Show. 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
1: Welcome back to Ladies First. I'm going to give you an artist out of the Netherlands who is one of my favorite new artists that I discovered while working here on Hyphen. She's an R&B singer who rose to fame and is now signed to Roc Nation. And she is one of those artists who takes a different approach to music. If I had to describe her musically, she would be a combination between Lauryn Hill, Jasmine Sullivan, and her. Yeah, her name, Nicole Buss. She's coming up with my favorite track from her album, Kairos, entitled You. And we're going to give flowers to an artist that we absolutely love around this part. She is classically trained. She's a pianist. She is a record producer. She's an actress, a songwriter, a Broadway play creator, Hell's Kitchen. And all of that comes down to this artist who said, "You don't know my name," from her Diary of album. We're going to get into exactly who she is. And if you think you know, you might be right. But first, a woman who taught us that alligator bites never heal. Let's get into Nissan Altima from our girl Dochi, only on Ladies First. Wake up.

0: It's time to give her her flowers. She's shaping the sound of today, creating, leading, innovating, showing up with brilliance, consistency, and power. This moment is about presence, appreciation, and respect. And it's time to give her her flowers.
1: And who is she? She is the woman who is a classically trained pianist. She's a singer-songwriter and a record producer. She's an actress, and she even wrote a Broadway play and produced it called Hell's Kitchen that had been critically acclaimed all last year. Her name, Miss Alicia Keys. I'm going to hit you up with one of my favorite tracks from her. I mean, this video features the incredible actor Mos Def. He's an MC. He's a singer. He's a pioneer in hip hop, and he is the star of this video. Now, when this video came out, everybody fell in love with Mos all over again. Now, in 2026, he goes by Yasiin Bey. I recommend checking out this video. It is so adorable. It's from the Diary of Alicia Keys album. Here is Alicia Keys with You Don't Know My Name, only on Ladies First.

my manager be tripping and stuff, talking about we gotta use water, but I always use some milk and cream.

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1: In honor of the 10th anniversary of Prince's passing, the Prince Celebration has unveiled the lineup for its 2026 edition this June at Paisley Park. The event will feature reunions of Prince's legendary backing groups, The Revolution and The New Power Generation, alongside appearances from Chaka Khan, Morris Day, Miguel, Tevin Campbell, and The Sounds of Blackness. Special discussion panels throughout the festival will also include Bootsy Collins, Jimmy Jam, and Terry Lewis. Bruce Springsteen and David Byrne are among the high-profile guests confirmed for the final week of The Late Show with Stephen Colbert. Byrne is scheduled to appear tonight for a special performance, while Springsteen will perform Wednesday. Additional surprise guests will appear throughout the week ahead of Colbert's final sign-off on Thursday night. I'm Dori Zori with your music news. The Muppets, Yo Gabba Gabba, SpongeBob, Disney. They all make great songs that kids love, but for every generation, there's that one song parents hope to never have to hear again. What does the fox say? And that's why we created Kids Disco. I'm your host, Dori Zori. 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
1: 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I got some more incredible artists coming your way. Esperanza Spalding will hit us up with Unconditional Love. Deja McBride will let us know that sometimes love is for the birds. And we'll get into a new artist that I don't feel like is up next because she's up now. But first, I'm going to hit you up with an artist I had the luxury of interviewing right here for Ladies First on Hyphen at HYFIN.org. You can check out my interview with this artist who was featured on Kendrick Lamar's album Mr. Morale and the Big Steppas on a song entitled Die Hard. Well, she's not just who she performs with. She's an incredible artist herself. Her name, Amanda Reefer. I'll give you Colonize. And while you're over there checking out my interview with Amanda Reefer, you can check out another artist that will follow her, Deja McBride. She's a singer, a songwriter, and even a TED Talk speaker. All this incredible music from Black women, from me to you, only on Ladies First.

0: She's up now. She's the future of sound, the new voice, the next wave already in motion. You might not know her name yet, but you will. So stop and pay attention because she's not waiting her turn. She's already here and she's up now.
1: Yes, she is. She is one of my favorite new artists and she's so genre bending. She blends hip hop, R&B, pop, and this thing that you can't quite put your finger on. She is an LA rapper and she's best known for her singing and songwriting, and she finally came out of the shadows. And when she dropped her EP, The Drive Home, which was released in 2024, everybody took notice of this new artist, Samara Sin. Here she is with one of my favorite tracks alongside Smino entitled Brand New Teeth. And then we'll get into a legend that's going to bring us You're All I Need to Get By, Miss Aretha Franklin, from her album Soul Queen, right here on Ladies First.

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Well, I don't wanna resort, rather take a back, vacate resource.

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0: 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I have been learning music from Radio Milwaukee for as long as I've been teaching music in Milwaukee, which is 18 years. I would drive into school listening to Jordan's 7 o'clock sample and steal his music for my lesson plans. Dory Zori has been my morning wake-up routine. Afternoons with Aaron Wolf is absolutely a joy, so much so that we've brought her into the radio club at Reagan IB High School, MPS Proud. 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
5: Their first live show under the Pierhead banner brought together dozens of bands and visual artists in just under 2 weeks for a concert that was about more than music.
3: 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And it was a combination of art and music.
2: Synthesizing art is the soul of this collective. Being in bands, they both understand the need for visual art to accompany the music.
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2: Pierhead's work ethic creates a newfound love for the collective's art. 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
6: Seeing how one thing that means something to people can be made and bought by people who want to listen to it.
2: It's the community that makes being an artist easier. Sharing the workload between friends allows for better relationships and art to form.
3: In the early stages of Frantic Repair, like when this wasn't a thing, we'd go to shows, play, and then like that was it. We felt very isolated. We weren't seeing a lot of other people our age. We didn't really know that many people in the scene. And I think it's just kind of like rebelling against that and being like, let's create a community where like everybody feels welcome.
2: Becoming a social net for people to cling on to is the key to Pierhead's success, acting as a new home for Milwaukee's DIY community.
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So everyone knows that some of the best stuff is in the middle. 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Lots of local, too. 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
1: Double forward. 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Knee triple.
2: Boxing may be thought of as a male-dominated sport, but in Milwaukee's Silver City, there's one gym providing space for women and girls to engage in the sport. Many of the women had no prior experience, but She-Wolf has quickly become a part of their daily routine.
3: With everything that is going on in the world right now, starting my day feeling really strong has been so helpful. So it just makes me feel more resilient for the rest of the day. This is just a period of time like in society, but then also personally in my life as like a middle-aged woman doing a lot of different things that I just want to feel strong. And I literally feel like a superhero every time I leave.
2: That's Trudy Watt. She's a member of the gym who started boxing as a way to find a fitness community and build strength.
3: I just passed my 100th class a couple weeks ago. If you just stick with it, it's really astonishing how, like, in less than a year, you'll see, like, your own strength and ability grow in really noticeable ways.
2: She-Wolf began with Donna Gallardo's own love for teaching boxing and introducing women to the sport. Her boxing journey began at 12 years old when she was being bullied at school and wanted to build confidence.
4: Because women were gravitating towards my teaching style and how I came across with the instruction. And that's kind of where I developed a love for working with women and exposing them to the sport. And so She-Wolf started out of the desire to exploit more women to the sport because of everything that it gave me as a young female.
2: She-Wolf started in 2021, taking space in various gyms before finding a home in Silver City. The gym now offers classes like traditional boxing, strength and conditioning, jiu-jitsu, youth classes, and self-defense.
5: As a woman, you always feel like you have to prove yourself to your peers, the men around you, that you belong here, that you are, you know, athletic and competent in your athletic area.
2: Before She-Wolf, Carly Marcelina Vega felt hesitant to join a boxing gym, but it's the woman-centered environment that makes her comfortable.
5: When I went to college, I played college softball at an all-women's college, and that's where I learned the empowerment of being in a woman's space, how easy it is to thrive, and that fear of what your peers, how you look, needing to prove yourself is non-existent because, you know, in a woman's space, you're able to uplift each other and really support each other.
2: And that support comes in different forms. For Christina Rosa, it's provided a special bond with others that she hadn't yet found in other spaces.
6: Last week, I had a good experience where one of my co-athletes and I were talking about perimenopause, and it's like, this is not really something that I've talked about before. And so it just feels good to know that you have a lot of people around you who might be experiencing similar health things or just watching other people's journeys.
2: Carly Marcelina acknowledges that the sport may be challenging, but She-Wolf provides an empowering space for women to feel strong, build confidence, and foster meaningful connections.
5: Boxing, it challenges you, makes you uncomfortable, but this is such a great space to learn a new sport and be okay with making mistakes. So I think it brings women who wouldn't even traditionally be at boxing gyms, women of all ages, all body shapes, life experiences, it gives them a space to call home.
2: To learn more about She-Wolf and to hear more Uniquely Milwaukee episodes, visit radiomilwaukee.org/ourstories. 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

0: Just because the sun goes away doesn't mean the fun goes away. 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All sorts of wonderment. You'll discover Milwaukee artists that we play every hour. And, of course, there's classic rock at 8 o'clock. We will take a look back at some great artists and albums that have made musical history great.
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1: Hey, this is Paula. On Wednesdays, I sit down with my co-host Kenny Perez as we explore new and nostalgic tracks from Latino America and the diaspora. Here is a clip from our recent episode.
2: I got a chance to sit down at a speakeasy in Philadelphia. You know, if you've ever been to a speakeasy, you go through the back entrance. It's super dark, exclusive. Got a chance to sit down with the Animeros.
1: Yeah.
2: It was a super dope, independent artist that just got signed to a label called Easy Eye Sound by none other than Dan Auerbach of the Black Keys. And you know what? They're Austin City group. You'll see a lot of their imagery and pictures with just three of them, but they're a band of five. And I got a chance to chop it up with them.
1: Oh, and what'd you learn?
2: Now, you know what? I learned that they're from all different places, from Colombia, from Mexico, from Puerto Rico, and so on and so forth. And they're super dope. You know, they basically bring you sounds of Colombia, bring you sounds of 1960s Mexico, and so much more. I can't wait for you to hear this. If you haven't heard them already, check them out, the Animeros. Their EP is out as well. I'm really excited for you to hear this one. Here's the Animeros with Mamba Mambo. Check it out.

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Yeah. I know you're watching my page, my stage, but you're trying to stay low. Yeah. I know I'm gonna run away these days, I don't wanna stay home. 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Cause I know I don't

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2: Our story starts here, in a home on the north side of Milwaukee, 23rd and Keefe, with Deshaun Harris.
3: Stand to yourself is the best way anyway, you know. So.
2: Deshaun is 56, but you'd never guess. She has two kids, three grandkids, and luckily for us, speaks in sound bites.
3: I don't have any problems with anyone. I try not to be a problem.
4: It's easy to get in trouble and hard to get out that mess. Ooh,
2: she's lived here for over 15 years, and she says she likes the neighborhood. Right across the street is an active church. Her next-door neighbor, Ms. Wanda, has an immaculate yard and garden. There's a corner store down the block that's been remodeled, and good vibes all around. Except inside Deshaun's house.
3: It's a bullet hole right here, too, y'all.
5: Is that the one that came in from the window?
3: Uh-huh.
5: That you were talking about?
3: Yeah, and it's still in the wall. The bullet is still in the wall.
2: She says the window with the bullet hole didn't get fixed for 5 months. And then there's the hole under her front porch.
3: You can see it. Real.
6: Oh, my God. Oh, my God. It doesn't look like a hole. It looks like a crater.
7: I think that's what took out the dinosaurs.
2: But currently, the biggest issue in her home is that her bathtub's knobs are stripped.
3: I can't. I have to use this bathroom sink and keep it real, go in the kitchen.
2: She showers by getting a bucket and walking either to the kitchen sink or bathroom sink. She told her landlord about this issue months ago, but the issue still isn't fixed.
3: When I first moved up in here in 2009, August 15th, I was paying $5.25. It was owned by Bobby Robinson.
6: Deshaun, what are you paying for rent today?
3: $925.
6: The same property, maybe even in worse condition.
3: My check is only $974 a month. Now take $925 out of that. My phone bill is $60. I got a gas and light bill too.
6: Every month you're just sinking a little bit more.
3: I'm sinking more and more in the hole.
2: Maybe you're thinking, this home sounds like a mess and expensive. So why not move? Well, Deshaun has tried public housing and private housing, but trying to find an affordable apartment in central city of Milwaukee is not easy. And when it comes to living like this, a giant hole under her front porch, not being able to shower in her own home, bullet holes in her dining room wall.
3: Was I making that up?
6: You are not making that up.
2: She's not alone.
3: Imagine how the other tenants in them houses look.
6: Absolutely.
3: You know what I'm saying?
6: Air holes in foundation and roof, replace back stairs, install fence around the yard, address sewage backup, exterminate pests.
2: These are complaints from other renters who all have one thing in common. They all have the same landlord, David Tomlin.
6: Fix electrical problems, blown out fuses, and exterminate pests.
2: Tomlin owns a property company called Highgrove Holdings, along with about 12 other LLCs. And altogether, he's got over 200 properties in Milwaukee. These properties are riddled with code violations. And he also owns the city over $300,000 in back taxes and millions more to lenders. The homes he owns are an eyesore in already disinvested communities looking to rebuild, and a nightmare to live in for tenants. Tenants like Deshaun Harris.
3: He paint a picture like he's, you know, like he A1. Like he a good guy, as he say. I'm a good guy. But behind closed doors, you got Jekyll and Hyde.
1: That story came from 89.7 WUWM, Milwaukee's NPR. For more stories like this one, head over to radiomilwaukee.org.

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0: April. 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

0: The Muppets, Yo Gabba Gabba, SpongeBob, Disney. 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
2: 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Both groups have tapped into a new collective that offers community and care for DIY art. Welcome to Pierhead.
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2: That's Max Waydays and Henry Hopton, co-founders of Pierhead and Milwaukee Musicians. 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
5: Their first live show under the Pierhead banner brought together dozens of bands and visual artists in just under 2 weeks for a concert that was about more than music.
3: It was a benefit show for Voices de la Frontera set up by myself and my friend Nati, who's also a member of Pierhead. And it was a combination of art and music.
2: Synthesizing art is the soul of this collective. Being in bands, they both understand the need for visual art to accompany the music.
5: After all, show flyers and merch don't make themselves.
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2: Instead of trying for virality, Pierhead is looking to build stability and develop a robust platform for art to live off of.
6: We can help people make tapes, or we can distribute these people's things and promote them and help recording.
2: Pierhead's work ethic creates a newfound love for the collective's art. Toiling away with friends to create something like a cassette for the love of the craft is the epitome of Pierhead's ethos.
6: Seeing how one thing that means something to people can be made and bought by people who want to listen to it.
2: It's the community that makes being an artist easier. Sharing the workload between friends allows for better relationships and art to form.
3: In the early stages of Frantic Repair, like when this wasn't a thing, we'd go to shows, play, and then like that was it. We felt very isolated. We weren't seeing a lot of other people our age. We didn't really know that many people in the scene. And I think it's just kind of like rebelling against that and being like, let's create a community where like everybody feels welcome.
2: Becoming a social net for people to cling on to is the key to Pierhead success, acting as a new home for Milwaukee's DIY community.
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1: Every Friday, 88.9 music director Aaron Wolf and Lilliput Records co-owner Tanner Musgrove tell you about the new albums you can't miss on a new episode of On Vinyl. 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
2: Known for his intimate songwriting, tending to steer in the direction of romance, heartache, and longing, Teddy Thompson is back with his 11th studio album. NPR has even described his work as the musical equivalent of an arrow to the heart.
3: Jeez. Taking after his parents, Linda and Richard Thompson, Teddy leans into his folky pop rock roots with this new album called Never Be the Same.
2: Produced by David Mansfield, this 10-track album will be his first solo work since his 2020 album, Heartbreaker Please.
3: If you're looking to pick up Never Be the Same on wax, it's available on a limited edition blue vinyl or standard black. And here's So This Is Heartache from Teddy Thompson.

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Hoopla, the catchy, melodic second LP from Alex Edkins, former guitarist and vocalist of Canadian loud post-rock band Metz, adds a little sweetness and nostalgia to Edkins' rock chops in his new song for solo project Weird Nightmare. Out on Sub Pop Records, Hoopla is bursting to life with hooks and earworms. Both new and nostalgic, these songs will perk up your ears and get your summer started right. We are pleased to announce that Weird Nightmare will be joining us here in our Radio Milwaukee space for an intimate studio Milwaukee session Wednesday, May 26th at noon. 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

you like those vibes of Widow Speak's new record, Roses, mark your calendar for June 27th. Widow Speak is playing the Argo. The song is called If You Change. Kicking off the hour, Sufjan Stevens with No Shade in the Shadow. I'm Dory. Good morning. It's Wednesday, May 20th. The sun is shining. And temperatures for the next couple days are going to stick around in the 50s as the high, quite a difference from yesterday. It's currently 49 degrees right now in Walker's Point. And mornings get support from Milwaukee Art Museum, Ellen Becker Investment Group, and Bartolotta Restaurants. I've got concert tickets to give away in this first hour of programming today to see Old Crow Medicine Show at Riverside Theater Tuesday, October 27th. That ticket giveaway opportunity is coming up in about 30 minutes from right now. I've been waiting for new Tank and the Bangas for a while. From their last Balloon album, this track features Lucky Day and it's called Move.

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1: Although the 69th Annual Grammy Awards won't take place until February of 2027, the Recording Academy confirmed the eligibility window is now officially open, and early frontrunners include The Life of a Showgirl by Taylor Swift, The Romantic by Bruno Mars, and this album from Noah Kahan, It's the Great Divide.

0: on the Chain Gang from Chrissy Hynde and the Pretenders. Noah Kahan before that with The Great Divide. Glad to be just a small part of Noah Kahan's story, already being considered for a Grammy nomination because that's how well his album's selling. That's how well his tour is selling, and how much airplay he gets is also part of that mix. So yay, small stations like ours helping artists get recognized in major ways. Noah Kahan shows in Chicago are currently sold out. And I think he's playing like a humongous stadium. Soldier Field, maybe? It's too early. I'm Dory Zori. You know what I do know? Old Crow Medicine Show's coming to Riverside Theater this October, and I know for sure in the very next break, one of my morning show buddies, yep, I'm talking to you, are going to win these tickets. So stick around, listen up. I'll give you instructions on how and when to enter to win in the next break. 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
1: 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It's the drive. I'm Carol Ann, host of The Afternoon Drive. 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Because it's not about what's waiting on the other side. It's about the journey. 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
1: 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Double forward. Give me a triple.
2: Boxing may be thought of as a male-dominated sport, but in Milwaukee's Silver City, there's one gym providing space for women and girls to engage in the sport. Many of the women had no prior experience, but She-Wolf has quickly become a part of their daily routine.
3: With everything that is going on in the world right now, starting my day feeling really strong has been so helpful. So it just makes me feel more resilient for the rest of the day. This is just a period of time like in society, but then also personally in my life as like a middle-aged woman doing a lot of different things that I just want to feel strong. And I literally feel like a superhero every time I leave.
2: That's Trudy Watt. She's a member of the gym who started boxing as a way to find a fitness community and build strength.
3: I just passed my 100th class a couple weeks ago. If you just stick with it, it's really astonishing how, like, in less than a year, you'll see, like, your own strength and ability grow in really noticeable ways.
2: She-Wolf began with Donna Gallardo's own love for teaching boxing and introducing women to the sport. Her boxing journey began at 12 years old when she was being bullied at school and wanted to build confidence.
4: Because women were gravitating towards my teaching style and how I came across with the instruction. And that's kind of where I developed a love for working with women and exposing them to the sport. And so She-Wolf started out of the desire to exploit more women to the sport because of everything that it gave me as a young female.
2: She-Wolf started in 2021, taking space in various gyms before finding a home in Silver City. The gym now offers classes like traditional boxing, strength and conditioning, jiu-jitsu, youth classes, and self-defense.
5: As a woman, you always feel like you have to prove yourself to your peers, the men around you, that you belong here, that you are, you know, athletic and competent in your athletic area.
2: Before She-Wolf, Carly Marcelina Vega felt hesitant to join a boxing gym, but it's the woman-centered environment that makes her comfortable.
5: When I went to college, I played college softball at an all-women's college, and that's where I learned the empowerment of being in a woman's space, how easy it is to thrive, and that fear of what your peers, how you look, needing to prove yourself is non-existent because, you know, in a woman's space, you're able to uplift each other and really support each other.
2: And that support comes in different forms. For Christina Rosa, it's provided a special bond with others that she hadn't yet found in other spaces.
6: Last week, I had a good experience where one of my co-athletes and I were talking about perimenopause, and it's like, this is not really something that I've talked about before. And so it just feels good to know that you have a lot of people around you who might be experiencing similar health things or just watching other people's journeys.
2: Carly Marcelina acknowledges that the sport may be challenging, but She-Wolf provides an empowering space for women to feel strong, build confidence, and foster meaningful connections.
5: Boxing, it challenges you, makes you uncomfortable, but this is such a great space to learn a new sport and be okay with making mistakes. So I think it brings women who wouldn't even traditionally be at boxing gyms, women of all ages, all body shapes, life experiences, it gives them a space to call home.
2: To learn more about She-Wolf and to hear more Uniquely Milwaukee episodes, visit radiomilwaukee.org/ourstories. 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

0: return to their raw and crunchy bluesy rock roots with this new album, Peaches. It's the Black Keys with You Got to Lose. Wrong Party before that from Phased on a Pony. I am Dori Zori. 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
0: 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That's 414-892-8899. 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

0: Album number 5 dropped earlier this month from New Zealand's art folk icon, Aldous Harding. That track is called One Stop, serving up lots of 70s vibes, very piano forward. It's almost like going into Joni Mitchell and Carole King territory, and I am not mad at it. Train on the Island is the name of the record. I am Dori Zori. 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Principal Pops conductor Byron Stripling celebrates the evolution of American music and the genres that define the nation's soundscape. 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Sewer systems can become damaged or blocked over time, leading to unwanted repairs. 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
0: But shoot it in the right direction. We're making it your intention. Find out what song is sizzling around in my head today. Musical Bacon coming up at 7:10 a.m. Also in the next hour, another pair of concert tickets to give away. Shaky Graves coming to Turner Hall Ballroom this October. Tickets go on sale today at 10 a.m., but one of your last chances to win them before you can buy them happening in the 7 o'clock hour. So stick around for that. It's OK Lou with her latest Blade Bird.

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Their harmonizing is so beautiful. It's First Aid Kit with It's a Shame. I'm Dory. Zori, what song's sizzling around in my head today? It's from an English band, and it's their debut single that came out in 1983 that sold over 2 million copies. Stick around for today's Musical Bacon, coming up after this one from Kings of Leon and their new EP number 2. This is called To Space.

0: It's Kings of Leon, if you want to make it fancy. Their record is simply called EP number 2, the track To Space. I hope that was making you feel good. It's a 4-track project marking the band's first independent release on their own label, Love Tap Records. Mornings get support from Milwaukee Art Museum, Ellen Becker Investment Group, and Bartolotta Restaurants. Temperatures much cooler today than they were yesterday. They are 49 degrees under partly sunny skies this morning. We're going to get highs of 53 today. And that sunshine's going to stick around. Temperatures in the 50s for the next few days before the second half of Memorial Day weekend jumps back up into the 70s. Coming up this hour, concert tickets to give away. Shaky Graves coming to Turner Hall Ballroom on Thursday, October 29th. Tickets for this show go on sale at 10 a.m. But your next chance to win them before you can buy them is happening this hour. More info for you in about 15 minutes from right now.
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0: Find out what song is sizzling around in my head today. It's time for Musical Bacon. 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

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Musical Bacon gets support from Frater to Medical College of Wisconsin. Shaky Graves fans, your chance to win tickets to their show before they go on sale today at 10 a.m. is right around the corner. But first, it's the latest from Mitski's beautiful album, Nothing's About to Happen to Me. 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
1: You two attended the 2026 Street Child World Cup Finals tournament in Texcoco after filming a new music video in Mexico City, with drummer Larry Mullen even handling the ceremonial coin toss. Organized by Street Child United, the tournament featured 30 teams from around the world and aims to empower street-connected young people through sports. You two filmed a video near Plaza Santo Domingo for their upcoming single, Street of Dreams, for the band's still unannounced new studio album, due to drop later this year.

0: I still haven't found what I'm looking for from U2's album, The Joshua Tree. Before that, the latest from Mitski's record, Nothing's About to Happen to Me. And today's musical bacon served up from 1983 and Frankie Goes to Hollywood. You heard? Relax. I'm Dory Zori. If you're a Shaky Graves fans, it's not time to relax. It's time to pay attention. 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
1: Sometimes there's a beginning of a beard that shows up late in the afternoon on the face of someone who has not shaved since morning. And sometimes there's an original song and its cover played back to back. Now that's the 5 o'clock shadow I'm referring to. I'm Carol Ann, and every weekday at 5 p.m. I bring you something you can rely on. A song that's so good you have to hear it twice. The second time will always be a new rendition from a different artist. 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
0: 88.9 is proud to present Shaky Graves at Turner Hall Ballroom on Thursday, October 29th. Tickets for the show go on sale today at 10 a.m., but this is your chance to win them before you can buy them. Shaky Graves, Turner Hall Ballroom, this fall, Thursday, October 29th. If you haven't won anything from us in the past 2 months, text the band name over for your chance to win now. The number to text is 414-892-8899. That's 414-892-8899. Good luck!

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1: Formed not that long ago in 2024, Swedish indie rock band Sylvie's Head is sharing their debut album, Everything is Free Today. 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
2: That's right. 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

September 29th, you can see that band Foster the People when they come to Milwaukee's Landmark Credit Union Live. Also coming to town a little bit earlier during Summerfest is Blonde Shell from their new record Violins. Check out this one called Heart Has to Work So Hard.

Mark your calendar for July 2nd. Blonde Shells playing Briggs and Stratton Big Backyard Stage at 8 p.m. during Summerfest. That new track is called Heart. Has to work so hard from their upcoming album, or their album that just came out last Friday, I should say, called Violins. I am Dory. Zori, good morning. 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

0: What's up, everybody? This is Bee Free, director and host of Grace Webber's Music Lab. 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

Philly soul singer Devin Gilfillian putting a little country western flair on that new track, Hold On Hourglass, which now makes it sound like it could be rolling over some cinematic movie credits. You can check out the new album, Time Will Tell. Milwaukee Music before that from Valentine, you heard Wrong Turn. 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Coming up at the top of the hour on this week's Cinebuds, we watched the beautiful movie Blue Heron. And we've got a little sneak preview of this week's episode, along with a track from one of the artists I'm most excited about to see at Summerfest this year. Father John Misty's The Payoff after this. The Muppets, Yo Gabba Gabba, SpongeBob, Disney. They all make great songs that kids love, but for every generation, there's that one song parents hope to never have to hear again. What does the fox say? And that's why we created Kids Disco. I'm your host, Dori Zori. It's an hour-long family-friendly dance party with all kinds of music. 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
7: Jason, he wanted to let us know that our son is dead on the front step. I told him not to worry, he will come back to life soon.
4: Yeah, Blue Heron.
5: Wow.
4: Very excited. This won the Emerging Fiction Jury Prize at our festival just a few weeks ago.
5: I understand why.
4: Yeah.
5: I was ugly sobbing as quietly as I could because I was moved in the best possible way during this film. And before we get into any of that, yeah. I'm really glad to hear I'm not alone, that your audience members at Milwaukee Film also felt moved by this.
4: Yeah. Well, this was the jury award. It wasn't the audience award. However, luckily, I'm in a position where I get to hear from a lot of members and the audience about what they liked. And so the people who saw this, I mean, they came up to me hand over heart. You know what I mean?
5: Yes.
4: They're like, have you seen this? You know, that kind of thing. Which, we'll get into it in the podcast of what I thought it was going to be and what it ended up being. But this was one of the most surprising films I've ever seen.
5: Well, and this is one of those films, Christopher, where you said what you wanted to see. I trust your taste. I read and looked into nothing about this film.
4: Oh,
5: so
4: yeah.
5: It all unveiled itself to me without even watching a trailer. So
4: yeah.
5: I think that is maybe one of the most magical ways to see a film like this.
4: It's fun to do that. Yeah.
5: So,
4: I think so.
5: In the full podcast, we'll do maybe there'll be some spoilers, but can I go back to the jury?
4: Yeah.
5: How does that work during Milwaukee Film Fest? Who do you
4: pick
5: for your jury?
4: We get local people and people from other film organizations, filmmakers, critics, people in the industry, a lot of really cool people. What we mainly look for is cool people.
5: Are you cool? Hey.
4: No, we get some amazing people to come up and watch a ton of movies and really dig into them for us. So that's always a lot of fun, and meet new people from different organizations or people we haven't talked to here at home.
5: I can't wait to dig into this movie, your thoughts and special moments and how we felt about the film in the podcast.
4: Yeah, just search Cinebuds anywhere you listen to podcasts or go to radiomilwaukee.org/podcasts.

A little twang to that one. Penny in the Lake from Rat Boys, who just played a sold-out show in Milwaukee. I hope you got a chance to go. Seeing live music is such a wonderful way to spend your time. Singing to an Empty Chair is the name of that track. Always before that with Easy on Your Own. And a little sneak preview of this week's Cinebud podcast, where we talk about the movie Blue Heron, playing this week at the Downer Theater. Go see it with someone that you love and maybe bring a little package of tissues with you. I'm Dory. 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Temperatures have pretty much reached the highs, the highest they're going to get today. It's 53 degrees is what the highs are supposed to be. It's 51 right now in Walker's Point under partly cloudy skies. Temperatures are going to remain like this for the next few days before we get to halfway through the Memorial Day weekend, when temperatures jump up 20 degrees and they should land in the 70s for Sunday and Monday. What do I have coming up for you this hour? Well, concert tickets to give away, of course. Next up, Rilo Kiley. We've been giving away these tickets every day for the last 2 weeks in the morning show. And your next opportunity to win tickets to the show coming up next week, Thursday, around 8:20 a.m. today. Lots of bands coming to town. I mean, if you are a fan of our music, your calendar must be full of shows you want to see. July 11th, Miller High Life Theater is the place to be when Death Cab for Cutie returns with opener Jay Sum. From their latest record, I Built You a Tower, this is Riptides.

Although the 69th annual Grammy Awards won't take place until February 2027, the Recording Academy confirmed the eligibility window is now officially open, and early frontrunners include The Life of a Showgirl by Taylor Swift, The Great Divide by Noah Kahan, and The Romantic by Bruno Mars, among others. This is The Moneymaker from Rilo Kiley. Stick around, your chance to win concert tickets for the show next week in Milwaukee. Coming up after we shake our moneymaker.

0: Now imagine being at Riverside Theater next week, Thursday on the 28th, singing every word to that song along with thousands of fellow fans. This is your time to win some concert tickets. 88.9 presents Rilo Kiley at Riverside Theater, Thursday, May 28th. This is one of your last chances to win those tickets. It's happening right now. So if you'd like to put your name in the mix and you haven't won anything from us in the past 2 months, text Rilo Kiley right now to this number, 414-892-8899. That's 414-892-8899. 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
0: Nzinga is an acoustic indie singer-songwriter from Milwaukee that blends her Caribbean roots with her Midwest upbringing. What happens then is you meld your soft-spoken sound with bossa jazz, lo-fi, airy folk elements. And in her music and the songs, Nzinga reflects on daily life, aspirations, and love mantras. Check out this new track that she did with producer Key Lime called Back to Living. This is Milwaukee Music. Where were you?

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1: Our story starts here, in a home on the north side of Milwaukee, 23rd and Keefe, with Deshaun Harris.
2: Stand to yourself is the best way anyway, you know. So.
1: Deshaun is 56, but you'd never guess. She has two kids, three grandkids, and luckily for us, speaks in sound bites.
2: I don't have any problems with anyone. I try not to be a problem.
3: It's easy to get in trouble and hard to get out that mess.
1: She's lived here for over 15 years, and she says she likes the neighborhood. Right across the street is an active church. Her next-door neighbor, Ms. Wanda, has an immaculate yard and garden. There's a corner store down the block that's been remodeled, and good vibes all around. Except inside Deshaun's house.
2: This is a bullet hole right here, too, y'all.
4: Is that the one that came in from the window?
2: Uh-huh.
4: That you were talking about?
2: Yeah, and it's still in the wall. The bullet is still in the wall.
1: She says the window with the bullet hole didn't get fixed for 5 months. And then there's the hole under her front porch.
2: You can see it. Real.
5: Oh, my God. Oh, my God. It doesn't look like a hole. It looks like a crater.
6: I think that's what took out the dinosaurs.
1: But currently, the biggest issue in her home is that her bathtub's knobs are stripped.
2: I can't
4: take a shower.
2: I have to use this bathroom sink and keep it real, go in the kitchen.
1: She showers by getting a bucket and walking either to the kitchen sink or bathroom sink. She told her landlord about this issue months ago, but the issue still isn't fixed.
2: When I first moved up in here in 2009, August 15th, I was paying $5.25. It was owned by Bobby Robinson.
4: Deshaun, what are you paying for rent today?
2: $925.
4: The same property, maybe even in a worse condition.
2: My check is only $974 a month. Now take $925 out of that. My phone bill is $60. I got a gas and light bill too.
4: Every month you're just sinking a little bit more.
2: I'm sinking more and more in the hole.
1: Maybe you're thinking, this home sounds like a mess and expensive, so why not move? Well, Deshaun has tried public housing and private housing, but trying to find an affordable apartment in central city Milwaukee is not easy. And when it comes to living like this, a giant hole under her front porch, not being able to shower in her own home, bullet holes in her dining room wall.
2: Was I making that up?
4: You are not making that up.
1: She's not alone.
2: Imagine how the other tenants in them houses look.
6: Absolutely.
2: You know what I'm saying?
4: There are holes in foundation and roof, replace back stairs, install fence around the yard, address sewage backup, exterminate pests.
1: These are complaints from other renters who all have one thing in common. They all have the same landlord, David Tomlin.
4: Fix electrical problems, blown out fuses, and exterminate pests.
1: Tomlin owns a property company called Highgrove Holdings, along with about 12 other LLCs. And altogether, he's got over 200 properties in Milwaukee. These properties are riddled with code violations. And he also owns the city over $300,000 in back taxes and millions more to lenders. The homes he owns are an eyesore in already disinvested communities looking to rebuild, and a nightmare to live in for tenants. Tenants like Deshaun Harris.
2: He paint a picture like he's, you know, like he A1. Like he a good guy, as he say. I'm a good guy. But behind closed doors, you got Jekyll and Hyde.
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And to a new song from London electro-funk project R.I.P. Magic. They've recently put out a new single that they worked with James Murphy from LCD Sound System on to produce. If you haven't heard it yet, turn your radio up. This is Screw Dark from R.I.P. Magic.

0: I love the groove. I love the horns. I love how it's just a little crunchy. R.I.P. Magic is the name of that band, made up of four members: Mark Peeney, Felix Bailey Higgins, Beth Boswell Knight, and Pedro Takahashi. You can learn more about R.I.P. 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
1: Hoopla, the catchy, melodic second LP from Alex Edkins, former guitarist and vocalist of Canadian loud post-rock band Metz, adds a little sweetness and nostalgia to Edkins' rock chops in his new song for solo project Weird Nightmare. Out on Sub Pop Records, Hoopla is bursting to life with Hooks and Earworms. 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
1: Historically, when there's a song about dragons, I automatically think of a prog rock song from the 70s or maybe a metal song. But Modest Mouse is breaking that mold today with their latest Picking Dragons Pockets from their new record, An Eraser and a Maze. They're making a stop in Milwaukee at Riverside Theater 2 on August 14th, and 88.9 is proud to present the show. So let's take a listen to this new song about picking dragons' pockets from Modest Mouse and see what they're up to.

0: What's not to love about a little jazzy horn section, right? It just kind of gives a song a little bit of oomph and class. Ezra Collective with Yasmine Lacey on that track, God Gave Me Feet for Dancing. Modest Mouse with their latest pick in Dragon's Pockets. Don't forget, Modest Mouse is coming to Milwaukee's Riverside Theater on August 14th. I'm Dory. Coming up next hour, another ticket opportunity for you. It's an evening with Kevin Smith from Clerks fame. He's a writer, director, producer, podcaster. He's coming to Pabst Theater in September, and around 9:20 a.m. I'll give you instructions on how you can enter to win a pair of tickets to see An Evening with Kevin Smith. But first, support for 88.9 comes from the Pabst Theater Group, presenting Rilo Kiley at Riverside Theater on Thursday, May 28th. Reuniting after 17 years, the indie rock band heads to Milwaukee for their first tour since 2008. Ticket info available at PabstTheaterGroup.com. If you guys missed Hyphen's Anti-Gala last year, which was Harlem Nights themed, it was spectacular. But the good news is, the next Hyphen Anti-Gala is back and right around the corner. On Friday, June 5th, at the Cooperage, this year, it's a celebration of all things 80s. It's the energy of a family-style cookout with the nostalgia of the 80s in a one-of-a-kind atmosphere featuring DJs spinning those classic sounds of the decade. There's going to be the power of cultural storytelling through on-site activations, exclusive vinyl packages that you can bid on, and really an evening that celebrates Black Milwaukee with one of the best parties of the year. Hyphen has four pillars that they base all their work on: music and culture, entrepreneurship, youth education, and storytelling. And on the evening of Hyphen's Anti-Gala, they will award four distinguished honorees whose work in Milwaukee embodies those pillars too. Come dressed up in your favorite 80s gear. I think dressing up at Anti-Gala is one of the most fun things you can do to just feel part of this great community. 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Tickets on sale now, GA, VIP, you can find them all at radiomilwaukee.org/anti-gala.
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0: Turner Hall Ballroom on October 8th is the next time you can see Kurt Vile in Milwaukee playing songs like this one. It's his latest, Chance to

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That new project is called Helado Tropical. It's a combination of two of our favorite groups, Helado Negro and Reina Tropical. They have a collaborative new album that's coming out in July on Psychic Hotline Records, which just so happens to be the record label of, do you know? Sylvanessos, Amelia Meath and Nick Sanborn. They started that label with their longtime manager, Martin Anderson. And now, man, they've got such cool artists on Psychic Hotline Records. And, you know, if you're looking for new music, I find a record label that I love, and then I look up everything they put out, and I can discover so much cool stuff that way. But I look forward to playing that song more and more on the air. It's Helado Tropical from their self-titled album. The song is Tocando. I am Dory. 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Coming up this hour, another pair of tickets to give away, this time for an evening with Kevin Smith, producer, writer, director, podcaster, most widely known in the beginning for his movie Clerks. He's coming to Pabst Theater on Thursday, September 17th, and one of you will be winning some tickets, so just stick around. More information on how and when you can enter to win coming up in the next break. Talk about cool collaborations. Iggy Pop featuring his voice and talents and energy to Anna Calvi's new record, God's Lonely Man.

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1: U2 attended the 2026 Street Child World Cup Finals Tournament in Texcoco after filming a new music video in Mexico City, with the drummer Larry Mullen even handling the ceremonial coin toss. Organized by Street Child United, the tournament featured 30 teams from around the world and aims to empower street-connected young people through sports. U2 filmed a video near Plaza Santo Domingo for their upcoming single Street of Dreams for the band's still unannounced new studio album later this year. Coming up after this song, a chance for you to win tickets to see An Evening with Kevin Smith at Pabst Theater in September. Kevin Smith, most known for his movie Clerks, and now I'm thinking about the awesome soundtrack from that movie. So to get you in the mood to win these Kevin Smith tickets, how about a track from that film, From Girls Against Boys?

0: That is a special treat going out to my OG post-punk fans. It's Girls Against Boys, who formed in the late 80s and really were pretty active in the 90s. That song, Kill the Sex Player, is in the film Clerks that was written, directed, and starred in by Kevin Smith. And now, bear with me, I'm giving away a pair of tickets to see An Evening with Kevin Smith at Pabst Theater on Thursday, September 17th. How do you enter to win these tickets? Text Kevin Smith's name on over to this phone number, 414-892-8899. Text Kevin Smith in the subject line for your chance to win these tickets now. 414-892-8899. 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
0: take some time. She mixes art and noise together so well, and I'm very excited to see Kim Gordon when she comes to Summerfest this year. She's got a solo record out called Play Me, This Is Not Today. 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

0: Thundercat's latest record is called Distracted. It is a must-listen-to album, especially if you have a future bass player in your household. Thundercat is so good at his craft. He teamed up with Lil Yachty for that track. I did this to myself, and Lil Yachty will be at Justin Vernon's return of the Eau Claire Music Festival happening at the end of July back in, you guessed it, Eau Claire, Wisconsin. He's doing a big press conference tonight to talk about the festival, so make sure that you follow us on social media, you check out our website, because as a partner of the festival, Radio Milwaukee is tuned in and committed to bring you the latest information on that really cool Wisconsin festival and the return this summer. 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

0: From their record Deadlines, it's Spangle Maker with playing our song that is Milwaukee music. Little Duran Duran and Snowcaps with their latest Coast kick off that set. How did our 4-hour morning show go by so quickly? 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
0: You know, before I get off the mic for today, I want to remind you all, after playing that Milwaukee song from Spangle Maker, that tomorrow is Milwaukee Music Premiere Day, and Fever Marlene gave us their new track, Still in My Blood, that they want you to hear before they release it to the rest of the world. And we'll start playing that tomorrow at 6:30 a.m. Milwaukee Music premieres right here on Listener Supported 88.9. And I can't believe it's a month away from the beginning of Summerfest 2026. Summerfest is full of Hyphen and 88.9 favorites, including Deer Tick, who will be playing Summerfest on June 19th. Before that, though, on June 5th on ATO Records, they're going to release their latest album, Coin-O-Matic. Here's a little sneak preview of one of those jams called Mary Singletary from Deer Tick. Have a great day. Aaron's up next. Be kind, stay safe, and keep on dating.

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London Trio Jungle, bringing you a little of their sunshine, quite literally. That's the name of the record coming out in August. We heard Carry On, one of the lead singles, and the band's been around for quite some time. They formed in 2013. Now we're going on a world tour, playing some pretty big spaces. They're playing the United Center in Chicago coming up on September 10th. I feel like seeing a jungle set in September, like early fall vibes, is kind of perfect. I'm Aaron Wolf, your host of the Midday Show here on 88.9, kicking off the 10 o'clock hour with Bon Iver from Sable Fable. That was Everything is Peaceful Love. And I'll be here till 2 o'clock today with you. Lots of good music to share. So keep it locked in with me. I'm going to play some new music in just a moment. But first, we get support today from Freightert and the Medical College of Wisconsin Health Network and Sewer Ninjas No Dig Sewer Repair. In addition to being your midday show host, I also host a weekly show on Monday nights called What's All This? Adventures in New Music. And it is just what it sounds like. It's one full hour of new tunes. And next episode, I'm going to be featuring this song called When It's Leaving from Pleasure System's forthcoming album, Leave It in the Sand. Here it is for you to get a little sneak peek.

0: The Call is from Broken Social Scene's new album. Remember the Humans, a Canadian indie pop band, is back. I got to catch them in Philly playing at World Cafe for a radio conference just a couple weeks back. And I love how the band is aging gracefully with a little humor. I guess Kevin Drew, one of the lead singers, the leader de facto of the band, forgot his glasses during the show. So he was wearing his prescription sunglasses on stage the whole time, which I found kind of adorable. And Broken Social Scene going on tour this summer, playing Chicago in July. 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It feels like Olivia Dean is pretty ubiquitous these days in the general music atmosphere. Sam Fender included her in one of his songs from People Watching. I've got Rain Me In coming up next.
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3: I think we wanted to kind of shy away from it being a record label.
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3: It was a benefit show for Voices de la Frontera set up by myself and my friend Nati, who's also a member of Pierhead. And it was a combination of art and music.
2: Synthesizing art is the soul of this collective. Being in bands, they both understand the need for visual art to accompany the music. After all, show flyers and merch don't make themselves.
3: We're just trying to create just this like collective of people who all want to create and want to support each other.
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3: Seeing how one thing that means something to people can be made and bought by people who want to listen to it.
2: It's the community that makes being an artist easier. Sharing the workload between friends allows for better relationships and art to form.
3: In the early stages of Frantic Repair, like when this wasn't a thing, we'd go to shows, play, and then like that was it. We felt very isolated. We weren't seeing a lot of other people our age. We didn't really know that many people in the scene. And I think it's just kind of like rebelling against that and being like, let's create a community where like everybody feels welcome.
2: Becoming a social net for people to cling on to is the key to Pierhead success, acting as a new home for Milwaukee's DIY community.
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I think the trombones really add to the drama of that song. It's called Mermaids from Florence and the Machine, going back to 2022. I would say the Florence Welch of Florence and the Machine is one of the most mermaid-like musicians out there. Wouldn't you agree? I'm Erin Wolf, your host of The Midday Show. I've got new music from Chicago band Freako, who just dropped their latest record, produced by John Congleton, the famed producer. I think of St. Vincent every time I think of his production work. Something Worth Waiting For is the name of the new Freako album. You can find them here in Milwaukee playing Vibranium in October. You're Still Around, new music on 88.9.

I am a big fan of Nico Capitan, the lead singer from Freako. His voice is so unique. Something worth waiting for, the new album from the Chicago indie rock band coming to Vivarium October 16th here in Milwaukee. That was still around. 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All right, Milwaukee studio artist Kale Martell just dropped his newest EP, If In The End. If you're into indie rock sounds, you're going to love the sounds of Kale Martell. I've got Waiting For Me coming up. I've also got a classic from Beck, and we're going to hear Cannons, who were just in Milwaukee for a show this past April. Hoopla, the catchy, melodic second LP from Alex Edkins, former guitarist and vocalist of Canadian loud post-rock band Metz, adds a little sweetness and nostalgia to Edkins' rock chops in his new song for solo project Weird Nightmare. Out on Sub Pop Records, Hoopla is bursting to life with hooks and earworms. Both new and nostalgic, these songs will perk up your ears and get your summer started right. We are pleased to announce that Weird Nightmare will be joining us here in our Radio Milwaukee space for an intimate studio Milwaukee session Wednesday, May 26th at noon. 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

0: You are listening to 88.9. It's Devil's Haircut from Bex Odeley, celebrating 30 years this June. Oh my gosh, it's so insane to think that that record came out 30 years ago. But anyway, here we are. I guess the record was called Odeley because there were so many holdups in the recording process of these songs. I'd have to say it is probably one of my favorite Beck records of all time. It's kind of what endeared me to him in the first place. Aaron Wolf here with you for the midday show. Stick around. I've got music from Cannons, who are just in town for a show. I've also got Azir and music from Remember Sports, and a little bit more. 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All right, if you need a little starlight in your life, if you're in the city and there's too much light pollution, I've got the perfect song for you. I've got Starlight from Cannon's new album, Everything Glows, coming up right after this.
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It might be a little hard to envision Cassius Culpepper playing dive bar after dive bar, night after night, but that's how he got his start all along the Mississippi Gulf Coast. The Alabama native just released Act One, and it really speaks to his powerful voice, his storytelling talent. Man of His Word is the name of the song from Cassius Culpepper. You can find a Studio Milwaukee session he did with us just a couple months back over at RadioMilwaukee.org and get a little taste of just how talented and how funny he is. How Deep Is Your Love also started out the 11 o'clock hour from The Rapture. I'm Aaron Wolf, your host of the Midday Show here on 88.9. 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Happy to be here with you on your Wednesday and share new music with you. This next song comes from Nick Hakim, who just released two new singles, one instrumental, and a song that is giving me shivers every time I hear it. It's called Real Here Now. New music from Nick Hakim. I'll be sharing this on What's All This next Monday at 10 p.m., but here it is for you. 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

0: Her first new music since the album This Is How Tomorrow Moves, it's Biba Doobie with All I Did Was Dream of You, picking up a feature from the Marías. If you saw the Grammys this year, you probably saw the Marías performing, and they are so atmospheric that this song just has a little extra oomph because of that. 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Pride Fest Milwaukee returns June 4th through the 6th at Henry W. Meyer Festival Park. Headliners include the Rue Queens drag show, Sophie B. Hawkins, Jake Wesley Rogers, comedian Dulce Sloan, and more. The full lineup, tickets, and more info at pridefest.com. All right, let's take it down even further. Biba Doobie was a chill vibe, but I've got something in that zone from Bat for Lashes. We're going to hear Daniel from Two Sons. I've also got some Appalachian-inspired atmospheric folk music, modern folk from Al Nickel, and lots more to come, too. Keep it tuned here. 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
1: 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All sorts of wonderment. You'll discover Milwaukee artists that we play every hour. And, of course, there's classic rock at 8 o'clock. We will take a look back at some great artists and albums that have made musical history great.
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This is a midday show on 88.9. Now we're going to get into some global alterna rock. Echo Vandal is a South African-born rock singer, songwriter, and rapper currently out of Melbourne, Australia. Here's her latest single, Cruising to Self-Soothe.

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0: 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I hope you're having a good Wednesday so far. Thanks for tuning in and hanging out with me wherever you're at. If you're here in Milwaukee, I got some local music coming up for you to perk up your ears. But if you're listening from outside across the globe, maybe you're tuned in on the app or whatnot, you'll get a peek of our Milwaukee scene really soon. I've got Thaw from Bicentennial Drug Lord coming up. But I've also got music from Dermot Kennedy's newest album, The Weight of the Woods, taking inspo from nature. Funerals next.
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0: The band Bicentennial Drugalord is from Milwaukee. Thaw is one of their latest singles. They wrote it in hopes of bringing spring thaw to a head. And I would say at this point in the game, we're kind of waiting for that summer thaw here next to Lake Michigan, right? Aaron Wolf here with you. Stick around. I got music from our next Studio Milwaukee session artist, Weird Nightmare. 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And the Hyphen Anti-Gala is back. The signature annual fundraiser is on Friday, June 5th at the Cooperage. This year, it will be a celebration of the bold creativity of the 1980s. 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Pay No Mind from Weird Nightmare is up next from the album Hoopla out on Sub Pop. And Weird Nightmare themselves will be in our studios playing a session at noon next Tuesday. Stick around also for more music to come in the noon hour. 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
1: Looking for the perfect way to elevate your Saturday evenings? 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But wait, there's more. Once the curated mix of fresh new tunes end, the festivities are just getting started. Stick around for an uninterrupted dance party featuring mixes from the world's top DJs alongside incredible talent from our very own music scene. It's the ultimate soundtrack to your Saturday night.

So 20 years is a pretty long time in the grand scheme of things, right? Two full decades. Future Islands, the band, is celebrating 20 years, two full decades of being a band. So the album title that they're chronicling this period of time with is going from the very beginnings, from a hole in the floor to now, to a fountain of youth, hoping to go from unknown obscurity, basically, to living on forever. That's kind of the key hope for lots of musicians, that, you know, they'll live on forever. Like Prince, you know, he might be gone, but we're still with him musically. Find Love is from Future Islands record. It comes out officially tomorrow on 4AD. The Less I Know, The Better is from Tame Impala, and it started out the noon hour here on the Midday Show. 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All right, jumping into the next set, I've got some brand new music mysteriously released from the Avalanches, who are back with their first new music since 2020. They haven't dropped official word on whether they're putting out a full album, but I'm pretty sure they are, and I'll be sharing the song on What's All This next episode. It's called Together, and it's new music from the Avalanches featuring Nikki Nair, Jesse Lanza, and Prentice.

0: That is Jealousy from Gold Steps. The Milwaukee band also released a highly competitive concept music video that's really enjoyable to watch. Aaron Wolf here with you for the Midday Show. 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And the Girl Scouts of Wisconsin Southeast hosting the inaugural Breaking the Grass Ceiling golf outing on Monday, June 29th. This event features female PGA pros providing golf lessons before a scramble-style round of golf on a par 3 course. 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June 12th is when Kelsey Liu releases So Help Me God, which is promising to be a really cinematic, beautiful record. Running to Pain is the single I'm going to play for it. I've also got music from The Sacred Souls and De La Soul. So lots of soul headed your way. You're on 88.9.
1: Sometimes there's a beginning of a beard that shows up late in the afternoon on the face of someone who has not shaved since morning. 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Now that's the 5 o'clock shadow I'm referring to. I'm Carol Ann, and every weekday at 5 p.m. I bring you something you can rely on. A song that's so good, you have to hear it twice. The second time will always be a new rendition from a different artist. The 5 o'clock shadow receives support from Outpost Co-op Grocery Store and Maxi's.

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1: Double forward. Double back. 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
2: Boxing may be thought of as a male-dominated sport, but in Milwaukee's Silver City, there's one gym providing space for women and girls to engage in the sport. Many of the women had no prior experience, but She-Wolf has quickly become a part of their daily routine.
3: With everything that is going on in the world right now, starting my day feeling really strong has been so helpful. So it just makes me feel more resilient for the rest of the day. This is just a period of time like in society, but then also personally in my life as like a middle-aged woman doing a lot of different things that I just want to feel strong. And I literally feel like a superhero every time I leave.
2: That's Trudy Watt. She's a member of the gym who started boxing as a way to find a fitness community and build strength.
3: I just passed my 100th class a couple weeks ago. If you just stick with it, it's really astonishing how, like, in less than a year, you'll see, like, your own strength and ability grow in really noticeable ways.
2: She-Wolf began with Donna Gallardo's own love for teaching boxing and introducing women to the sport. Her boxing journey began at 12 years old when she was being bullied at school and wanted to build confidence.
4: Because women were gravitating towards my teaching style and how I came across with the instruction. And that's kind of where I developed a love for working with women and exposing them to the sport. And so She-Wolf started out of the desire to exploit more women to the sport because of everything that it gave me as a young female.
2: She-Wolf started in 2021, taking space in various gyms before finding a home in Silver City. The gym now offers classes like traditional boxing, strength and conditioning, jiu-jitsu, youth classes, and self-defense.
5: As a woman, you always feel like you have to prove yourself to your peers, the men around you, that you belong here, that you are, you know, athletic and competent in your athletic area.
2: Before She-Wolf, Carly Marcelina Vega felt hesitant to join a boxing gym, but it's the woman-centered environment that makes her comfortable.
5: When I went to college, I played college softball at an all-women's college, and that's where I learned the empowerment of being in a woman's space, how easy it is to thrive, and that fear of what your peers, how you look, needing to prove yourself is non-existent because, you know, in a woman's space, you're able to uplift each other and really support each other.
2: And that support comes in different forms. For Christina Rosa, it's provided a special bond with others that she hadn't yet found in other spaces.
6: Last week, I had a good experience where one of my co-athletes and I were talking about perimenopause, and it's like, this is not really something that I've talked about before. And so it just feels good to know that you have a lot of people around you who might be experiencing similar health things or just watching other people's journeys.
2: Carly Marcelina acknowledges that the sport may be challenging, but She-Wolf provides an empowering space for women to feel strong, build confidence, and foster meaningful connections.
5: Boxing, it challenges you, makes you uncomfortable, but this is such a great space to learn a new sport and be okay with making mistakes. So I think it brings women who wouldn't even traditionally be at boxing gyms, women of all ages, all body shapes, life experiences, it gives them a space to call home.
2: To learn more about She-Wolf and to hear more Uniquely Milwaukee episodes, visit radiomilwaukee.org/ourstories. 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

0: Do any of you out there follow along with Saturday Night Live musical performances pretty religiously? Well, if you do, I recently saw a post about the 10 top recent performances on SNL, and A$AP Rocky was pretty high up there. Punk Rocky is from the new A$AP Rocky album called Don't Be Dumb. Aaron Wolf here with you for the Midday Show. Thanks for hanging out with me today. 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I got my garden in over the weekend, and I definitely was planting some tomatoes. I've got that concept in a Lucy Dacus song coming up next, her release for Record Store Day, Planting Tomatoes on the Way, as well as music from Whitney.
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2: Although the 69th Grammy Awards won't take place until February 2027, the Recording Academy confirmed the eligibility window is now officially open, and early frontrunners include The Life of a Showgirl by Taylor Swift, The Great Divide by Noah Kahan, and The Romantic by Bruno Mars. U2 attended the 2026 Street Child World Cup Finals Tournament in Texcoco after filming a new music video in Mexico City, with drummer Larry Mullen even handling the ceremonial coin toss. Organized by Street Child United, the tournament features 30 teams from around the world and aims to empower street-connected young people through sports. U2 filmed a video near Plaza Santo Domingo for their upcoming single Street of Dreams for the band's still unannounced new studio album, due out later this year. I'm Dori Zori with your music news.

0: It is the electro duo Effers with a song from their most recent release, With an Umlaut. Shani Wise and Jackson Walker Lewis are the two behind the very fun sound of Effers. Lucky is the name of that single from the new album. 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Many team members have grown their careers within the company, contributing their skills to exterior remodeling projects designed for Midwest weather. More info, weathertightcorp.com. 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

It is transparent from that song that Suki Waterhouse is at the top of her world lately. Back in Love is a euphoric and comfortable, should I say, song all about being in love. Also, she's a new mom, so she's kind of basking in the afterglow. She's not, however, too busy to go on tour. Suki Waterhouse coming to Milwaukee October 13th, playing Landmark Live. Also, Too Loud featuring Fandagram from Big Wild's Wild Child. Big Wild dropping by Summerfest this summer. June 26th is when you can see their sets. It's just after 1 o'clock. I'm Erin Wolf here with you for one more hour of the midday show on your Wednesday. 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An artist that I've been a fan of for a long time. Got to see them play with Pedro the Lion in Madison quite some time ago. Have been a big fan. I missed them when they played Vivarium earlier this year. It's Damian Jurado with Magic Number from Brothers and Sisters of the Eternal Sun.

0: The newest song for the project known as Valouse, it's Blush On, which was recorded here in Wisconsin in Neenah at Honeytone Studios. Valouse is the project of Jacqueline Beaupre, who you might remember from the Milwaukee-based duo Blessed Feathers. And now Jackie is a Minneapolis resident making music there. 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Music from Kevin Morby's Little Wide Open is what you're going to hear next. I've got Javelin. I've also got music from Dijon. And you know what? Those two artists are going to be part of the bill for Eau Claire's Fest up in Eau Claire, Wisconsin, coming up in July.
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1: Hey, this is Paula. On Wednesdays, I sit down with my co-host Kenny Perez as we explore new and nostalgic tracks from Latino America and the diaspora. Here is a clip from our recent episode. Her new EP, Sunday Girl, just came out recently.
2: Yes, so many vibes Nika Rubio has delivered us on Latinativa because, you know what? When we started the show, I started playing Nico Rubio. When you joined, I was playing Nico Rubio as well. And just the evolution musically, not only like infusing the cultura, you know, doing Spanish and English, Mexican rancheras, indie. And I love this pop vibe that Nico Rubio is going with in Sunday Girl. This is called Pink Starburst. Latinativa.
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0: Lemon Garland is from Bruno Plum's album Patching, and the Minneapolis artist dropped by our studios earlier in the year to play songs from it. And during the interview Bruno Plum did with Carol Ann, we discovered that Bruno Plum also knits in their spare time. I feel like a lot of musicians like tactile crafts. I wouldn't be surprised if a lot of guitar players out there also crochet or knit. Aaron Wolf here with you for the Midday Show. I have a few more songs before I'm out the door, but I've got so much great stuff to share with you. We're going to pick it up a notch with the latest from Grace Ives in just a moment. 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This event features female PGA pros providing golf lessons before a scramble-style round of golf on a par 3 course. Registration information at gswise.org. And sometimes, you know, you're in one of those days, one of those weeks, one of those months where it feels like the haters are going to hate. Well, Grace Ives is coming off of a period of time dealing with that feeling, and we're going to hear all about it in the next song from her album Girlfriend. It is coming up right after this.
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0: this much and feel this way because they perceive you as a,
1: am I too hard?
0: As something that they think in their mind is like hurtful.
1: Am I too hard?
0: You don't have to keep asking that question. I know the real you. I see it. And believe me, I've been there. You don't have to feel that way. You're not too hard to love.
1: Am I too hard?
0: I know you. I do.
2: That is the Milwaukee artist 22 Mori asking the big questions. Am I too hard to love on the new single, Am I Too Hard? And he says he deals in magical realism. 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I'm Erin Wolf, your host of the Midday Show. Stick around. I've got something from the brand new Genesis Owusu record that officially dropped on Friday. 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Stampede from the Ghanaian-born Australian artist Genesis Owusu, who just dropped Red Star Woo and The Worldwide Scourge, a very bold statement of a record, but it sounds like so much fun. Stick around to find out what one of the lead singles sounds like. I've also got music from Illuminati Hotties and lots more before Carol Ann comes in with the afternoon drive. I've had fun soundtracking your Wednesday. I'm Erin Wolf. I'll be back here with you tomorrow. Have a great rest of your day.
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To think that you could see that live at Landmark Credit Union Live November 10th. It's Jack White, G.O.D. and the Broken Ribs. And yes, he is playing a show right here in Milwaukee, November 10th. My name is Carol Ann. Welcome to the Afternoon Drive. The Afternoon Drive is sponsored by Be Spectacled in the Tosa Village, by JVR Hospitality, home of Dan Dan and Esther Ev, and sponsored by WeatherTight Corporation. I have some great news. I'm giving away some tickets to Ian Sweet, who's playing Falcon Bowl on Thursday, October 22nd. Your chance to win those tickets will be here at 2:20 p.m. Just look out for the brand new Ian Sweet song that I'll be sharing called Criminal Kissing, and then your opportunity will come right after that. Now, when this song came out, I was so excited that I sort of didn't really pay attention to the lyrics too close. I was just like, thought it was such a fun song because I love this artist. And listening back to it, it is kind of devastating. So let's get into it. This is She's Leaving You from MJ Lenderman on 88.9.

from last year was a tenor that's hard to maintain. I lost half what we had through a hole in the bag and the cellophane.

0: Ian Sweet will be releasing a new album that is called Shiverstruck on July 24th of 2026. And Ian Sweet is also playing a show coming up October 22nd at Falcon Bowl. If you would like to see Ian Sweet in Milwaukee, I'm giving away some tickets to that show in just a second. We did just hear the new song Criminal Kissing. 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To win those tickets to Ian Sweet at Falcon Bowl on Thursday, October 22nd, simply text Ian Sweet to 414-892-8899. 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
2: Everyone's been asking me, Carol Ann, when our fellow Kinsmen and Baby Keem going to be playing shows in Milwaukee during the same week. It's finally time. Y'all, my name is Carol Ann. These are my Milwaukee concert picks. Okay, so here's what's going on. Let me be really real with you right now. Baby Keem is coming to Milwaukee Friday, May 22nd. That is this Friday, May 22nd. Playing the rave starting at 8 p.m. And the last time I saw a video of Baby Keem playing live, the crowd essentially broke the floor of the venue. It was that lit. So watch out, maybe bring a helmet. If you are a fan of Baby Keem, you need tickets to the show. Hyphen is giving away tickets all week. So be sure to listen in at hyfin.org. Now on Saturday, May 23rd, fellow Kinsmen has their record release show for their new album, Break Room. There are not one, but two shows at Cactus Club. On May 23rd, the first is at 5 p.m., the second is at 8:30 p.m. They're playing with Ellie Jackson and Josh Evert. And Sunday, May 24th, if you're looking for a bounce house near you, there is Rosé Fest. This is happening by Strange Town. This is in like the Windsor Place between Farwell and Prospect. Rosé Fest is a block party with DJs, with food trucks, with vendors, with artists, with rosé, as in the wine, and of course a bounce house. Now, they say the bounce house is for kids, but I might try to challenge that. Finally, I do want to shout out something next Thursday. This is May 28th. Rilo Kiley is returning. They are returning as a band after 17 years for a reunion show in Milwaukee at Riverside Theater. Again, that is May 28th. Okay, have fun.

Kacey Musgraves is working on a new album, Middle of Nowhere, that will follow up her 2024 release, Deeper Well. She's actually going to be making a stop at Fiserv Forum on September 11th of this year. And we just heard the new song, Dry Spell. 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Kacey Musgraves is working on a new album, Middle of Nowhere, that will follow up her 2024 release, Deeper Well. She's actually going to be making a stop at Fiserv Forum on September 11th of this year. And we just heard the new song, Dry Spell.

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0: 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That is Tiff. 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

The latest from Sun Little, that is Whip the Wind. We also heard from Asgeir before that, King and Cross. You're listening to The Afternoon Drive on 88.9, sponsored by JVR Hospitality, home of Dan Dan and Esther Ev, by Be Spectacled in the Tosa Village, and by WeatherTight Corporation. My name is Carol Ann, and I've got some tickets I want to give away to LP, who's playing a show at the Eagles Ballroom Club stage at the Rave. If you would like to enter to win some of those tickets, I'm going to give you the chance to do so at 3:20 p.m., and that show is on September 12th, so check your calendars first. I'm going to start off now with Park Hae-jin. This is Why Don't You?

0: One Like You from LP. They're going on an All Is Not Lost tour with a stop at the Eagles Ballroom Club stage at the Rave on Saturday, September 12th. In just a second, I've got some tickets I would like to give away to that show, so keep it tuned here. 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
1: Hey, I'm Carol Ann. I host DJ Takeovers bi-weekly on Wednesdays from 4 to 5 p.m. I sit down with an artist or creative from Milwaukee and beyond to find out what music inspires them. 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And I'm here with Abby Esterline, who programs the Sound Vision program. 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
1: Hoopla, the catchy, melodic second LP from Alex Edkins, former guitarist and vocalist of Canadian loud post-rock band Metz, adds a little sweetness and nostalgia to Edkins' rock chops in his new song for solo project Weird Nightmare. Out on Sub Pop Records, Hoopla is bursting to life with hooks and earworms. Both new and nostalgic, these songs will perk up your ears and get your summer started right. 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

0: Milwaukee's Danny Arcane explains that song as something for the folks that are trying to cut ties with the negative energies and the negative elements in their life. 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The Hyphen Anti-Gala is back in just a couple weeks. This is a signature annual fundraiser on Friday, June 5th at the Cooperage. 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So thinking about maybe not dressing up in like a costume per se, but how this theme inspires your own fashion, your own style. 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

yeah. I know you're watching my page, my stage, but you're trying to stay low. Yeah. I know I'm gonna run away these days, I don't wanna stay home. Can you tell me what's the play? Cause tonight I don't wanna stay home. Can I hold your hand? Cause I'm

from Midwestern rapper producer Lytris, Up Down. Before that, Torres with Don't Go Putting Wishes in My Head. Happy 4 o'clock during the afternoon drive. My name is Carol Ann, and the afternoon drive is sponsored by Be Spectacled in the Tosa Village, by JVR Hospitality, home of Dan Dan and Esther Ev, and sponsored by WeatherTight Corporation. I've got a brand new Milwaukee song from Ellie Jackson. I've got Punch Brothers coming up, who are playing a show at Pabst Theater, Sunday, September 13th. I will be giving away some tickets to the Punch Brothers show at 4:20 today. And I want to start with something from the album Plastic Beach by the Gorillaz. This is on Melancholy Hill.

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0: Punch Brothers are bringing their music to Pabst Theater on Sunday, September 13th. 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
1: Our story starts here, in a home on the north side of Milwaukee, 23rd and Keefe, with Deshaun Harris.
2: Stand to yourself is the best way anyway, you know. So.
1: Deshaun is 56, but you'd never guess. She has two kids, three grandkids, and luckily for us, speaks in sound bites.
2: I don't have any problems with anyone. I try not to be a problem.
3: It's easy to get in trouble and hard to get out that mess.
1: Lived here for over 15 years, and she says she likes the neighborhood. Right across the street is an active church. Her next-door neighbor, Ms. Wanda, has an immaculate yard and garden. There's a corner store down the block that's been remodeled, and good vibes all around. Except inside Deshaun's house.
2: It's a bullet hole right here, too, y'all.
4: Is that the one that came in from the window?
2: Uh-huh.
4: That you were talking about?
2: Yeah, and it's still in the wall. The bullet is still in the wall.
1: She says the window with the bullet hole didn't get fixed for 5 months. And then there's the hole under her front porch.
2: You can see it. Real.
5: Oh, my God. Oh, my God. It doesn't look like a hole. It looks like a crater.
6: I think that's what took out the dinosaurs.
1: But currently, the biggest issue in her home is that her bathtub's knobs are stripped.
2: I can't. Take a shower. I can't. I have to use this bathroom sink and keep it real, go in the kitchen.
1: She showers by getting a bucket and walking either to the kitchen sink or bathroom sink. She told her landlord about this issue months ago, but the issue still isn't fixed.
2: When I first moved up in here in 2009, August 15th, I was paying $5.25. It was owned by Bobby Robinson.
4: Deshaun, what are you paying for rent today?
2: $925.
4: The same property, maybe even in worse condition.
2: My check is only $974 a month. Now take $925 out of that. My phone bill is $60. I got a gas and light bill too.
4: Every month you're just sinking a little bit more.
2: I'm sinking more and more in the hole.
1: Maybe you're thinking this home sounds like a mess and expensive. So why not move? Well, Deshaun has tried public housing and private housing, but trying to find an affordable apartment in central city of Milwaukee is not easy. And when it comes to living like this, a giant hole under her front porch, not being able to shower in her own home, bullet holes in her dining room wall.
2: Was I making that up?
4: You are not making that up.
1: She's not alone.
2: Imagine how the other tenants in them houses look.
4: Absolutely.
2: You know what I'm saying?
4: Air holes in foundation and roof, replace back stairs, install fence around the yard, address sewage backup, exterminate pests.
1: These are complaints from other renters who all have one thing in common. They all have the same landlord, David Tomlin.
4: Fix electrical problems, blown out fuses, and exterminate pests.
1: Tomlin owns a property company called Highgrove Holdings, along with about 12 other LLCs. And altogether, he's got over 200 properties in Milwaukee. These properties are riddled with code violations. And he also owns the city over $300,000 in back taxes and millions more to lenders. The homes he owns are an eyesore in already disinvested communities looking to rebuild, and a nightmare to live in for tenants. Tenants like Deshaun Harris.
2: He paint a picture like he's, you know, like he A1. Like he a good guy, as he say. I'm a good guy. But behind closed doors, you got Jekyll and Hyde.
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0: the latest from Abbie Jean and the Shadow Band, Queen Bee on 88.9. I've got new music from Mitski coming up and Dr. Dog on the way as well. 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
5: 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My name is Carol Ann. I have kind of a, I'm going to say definitely a famous cover that I'll share with you today. I'm going to go to the original song, Dear Prudence, from the Beatles that came out in 1968 on their self-titled double record, The White Album. And then a cover that came out a little while later, 1983, Susie and the Banshees put out a cover of Dear Prudence, and this ended up being a huge hit. It became a top 5 hit in the UK. So let's hear both versions right now. Dear Prudence for the 5 O'Clock Shadow on 88.9.

Susie and the Banshees with the cover of Dear Prudence. They put that out in the early 80s, covering a 60s original from the Beatles. That's the 5 o'clock shadow, sponsored by Outpost Co-op Grocery Store and by Maxi's. I've got music coming up here from Valerie June from Jelly Haha. Right now, this is Silvana Estrada with

0: Jelly Haha. Now, if you're trying to look this up, Jelly Haha is spelled G-E-L-L-I-H-A-H-A. That's Clouds Will Carry Me to Sleep. Now, this artist is an emerging artist right now based in L.A., but from Idaho. She's drawing influences from Bjork, Kate Bush, Animal Collective. The latter makes a lot of sense, kind of weaving in like a pop lens to Animal Collective music. And she also was a program director for an arts dance company, which has inspired a lot of this sort of Technicolor music, new music on 88.9. Before that, Valerie June, You Can't Be Told, and then Silvana Estrada with Dime. This is the Afternoon Drive on 88.9, sponsored by JVR Hospitality, home of Dan Dan and Esther Ev, by Be Spectacled in the Tosa Village, and by WeatherTight Corporation. I've got a really beautiful song from Widow Speak after this. We're going to hear from Rubble Bucket and new music from Kurt Vile.
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0: Rubble Bucket is truly such a special band, and I have loved them for a long time, but it wasn't until they played a session here, I think last summer, that I really saw them for the magical duo that they are. And that song is so beautifully written. It's Fruity from Rubble Bucket off their album Sun Machine. If you haven't listened through to that full album, highly recommend. We also heard from Kurt Vile, new song called Chance to Bleed. Widows Speak in there as well with If You Change. 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It's always game day. 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I've got music news, and then Mount Joy is up next with a new song.
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2: Although the 69th Grammy Awards won't take place until February 2027, the Recording Academy confirmed the eligibility window is now officially open, and early frontrunners include The Life of a Showgirl by Taylor Swift, The Great Divide by Noah Kahan, and The Romantic by Bruno Mars. U2 attended the 2026 Street Child World Cup Finals Tournament in Texcoco after filming a new music video in Mexico City, with drummer Larry Mullen even handling the ceremonial coin toss. Organized by Street Child United, the tournament features 30 teams from around the world and aims to empower street-connected young people through sports. U2 filmed a video near Plaza Santo Domingo for their upcoming single Street of Dreams for the band's still unannounced new studio album, due out later this year. I'm Dori Zori with your music news.

Milwaukee's David Dentinger with Watch Your House Burn. That's, again, local music. I am about to head out, but I do have one more new song I'm going to share with you before I go. 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The greenhouses are located half a mile south of Mitchell Airport on Howell near College. 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All right, this new song is going to be on the brand new album from Howdy, Big World. It drops on August 14th. It's called Try, Try, Try. Have a great night. I will talk to you tomorrow. Bye.

0: The Muppets, Yo Gabba Gabba, SpongeBob, Disney. They all make great songs that kids love, but for every generation, there's that one song parents hope to never have to hear again.
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Brand new music from Modest Mouse picking Dragon's Pockets here on Listener Supported 88.9. Let's fast forward to the middle of August when every day is just hot and muggy in Milwaukee and the summer kind of drags on, but a little sliver of hope. Modest Mouse coming to the Riverside Theater August 14th. Something to look forward to. Kara Jackson at the top of the 6 o'clock hour in Pawn Shop. Good evening to you. Welcome to the middle of the week. John Adler with you until 10 p.m. tonight. Moving forward with music from Foles here. 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

0: just a few weeks ago, Afghan Whigs playing Turner Hall Ballroom. New music from them, House of I, here on Listener Supported 88.9. From a band that just was here to an artist who will be here in October, that being Beck. Music from him on the way. He'll be at Landmark Live on October 6th. It has been years, and I mean years, since Beck has played Milwaukee, so excited about that one. 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More information at gswise.org. Also, something to look forward to on the horizon, coming up closer than you realize. Friday night, June 5th at the Cooperage, the Hyphen Anti-Gala returns, the signature annual fundraiser. Will this year be a celebration of all things 1980s and the bold creativity it brought? 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Hyphen is Radio Milwaukee's urban alternative station, which is one of the few in the country, and proceeds from the Anti-Gala directly benefit the future success of Hyphen. 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And one of the highlights is that if you get the VIP tickets to the Anti-Gala, you will receive a pair of Adidas shoes, pair of Summerfest tickets, and early exclusive access to outdoor barbecue with food from Saz's. It's all at the Hyphen Anti-Gala, happening Friday night, June 5th. More information at radiomilwaukee.org/anti-gala.
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5: This won the Emerging Fiction Jury Prize at our festival just a few weeks ago.
2: I understand why.
5: Yeah.
2: I was ugly sobbing as quietly as I could because I was moved in the best possible way during this film. And before we get into any of that, yeah, I'm really glad to hear I'm not alone, that your audience members at Milwaukee Film also felt moved by this.
5: Yeah. Well, this was the jury award. It wasn't the audience award. However, luckily, I'm in a position where I get to hear from a lot of members and the audience about what they liked. And so the people who saw this, I mean, they came up to me hand over heart. You know what I mean?
2: Yes.
5: They're like, have you seen this? You know, that kind of thing. But this was one of the most surprising films I've ever seen.
2: Well, and this is one of those films, Christopher, where you said what you wanted to see. I trust your taste. I read and looked into nothing about this film.
5: Oh,
2: so
5: yeah,
2: it all unveiled itself to me without even watching a trailer. So
5: yeah,
2: I think that is maybe one of the most magical ways to see a film like this.
5: It's fun to do that, yeah. For full episodes and info about what's happening at Milwaukee Film,
2: go to radiomilwaukee.org/cinebuds.
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Nico Case and Wreck here on 88.9. It is the third and final game of the series between the Brewers and the Cubs tonight down in Chicago. If you have a household like ours, where my wife is a Cubs fan and I'm a Brewers fan, wishing you all the best.

0: There is a lot happening at the newest venue in Milwaukee, the Argo, including Kevin Morby. He will be there on June 1st. You just heard Javelin here on Listener Supported 88.9. There's a free movie night later this week at the Argo. Got trivia, all sorts of bands going there, some tribute bands. But yeah, looking forward to seeing Kevin Morby on June 1st. John Adler with you. Hi, welcome to the middle of the week. We're halfway there. 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Hang tight.
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0: pretty high on the list as far as band's debut album, Surfer Rosa from the Pixies. It's Where's My Mind here on 88.9. They have a busy summer. In fact, they're in the UK tonight performing. They will be on tour throughout Europe for the next 2 months before coming back here to the States, hitting up a couple of festivals later on in September. 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